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We're entering the Deep Woods Hour, where every snapped twig sounds a little closer than it should. Just now, we heard Where Is My from Yetsubi, before that was Tell Me from Luster, and playing just before that was Just Be Competent from Russell Buck. 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Or DM us on Instagram at album88atlanta. Again, DM us on Instagram at album88atlanta. If you got any questions or you heard something moving through the trees that definitely wasn't the wind, give us a call at 404-413-WRAS. For my fungi friends out there lost staring into the woods unsure about their future, that's 404-413-9727. And don't drift off just yet. Coming up afterwards is Nightwalk, then it's Siamese, and then it's Despoiled. So, whether you're stepping into the unknown or carefully reading every sign and trail marker, still stay connected through the mycelium right here on Album 88.

looking for the source of that strange noise. Oh, its horns bumped left on the dial, right on the music, and it vanished out of sight right here on album 88. Previously, we heard Vanished from The Crystal Castles. Before that was Not My Cure from The Spoiled. And playing just before that was Alone in the Darkness from Siamese. If you got any questions or you're wondering which decision is the right one to make, give us a call at 404-413-WRAS. For my fungi friends out there holding their breath and staying very, very still so it doesn't notice them, that's 404-413-9727. Upcoming, a quick promo.

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And don't drift off just yet. Coming up afterwards is Rec Hall, then it's 21 Pilots, and then it's Alex G. So whether you're choosing to take the risk or cautiously staying within your comfort zone, stay connected through the mycelium right here on Album 88.

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It's the Wendigo, a figure from Algonquian folklore associated with the deep wilderness, insatiable hunger, and the dangers of losing yourself to something that can never truly be satisfied. 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

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I can see the darkness in

And don't drift off just yet. Coming up afterwards is No Vacation, then it's Spiral Moss, and then it'll be Radiohead. 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

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It's 9 p.m. and you're up with DJ Inkcap, entering the hour of embracing the night, dedicated to everyone who learned that sleep is optional, but deadlines are not. Just now, we heard Setting Sun from You'll Never Get to Heaven. Before that was Satori from Onyx Demos. And playing just before that was Mrs. Magic from Strawberry Guy. 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Quick PSA while the ink dries. 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Again, that's SCHR.org. If you got any questions or I remind you of an assignment due at midnight, give us a call at 404-413-WRAS. For my sleep-deprived fungi friends out there who survived on caffeine, determination, and vibes alone, that's 404-413-9727. And don't drift off just yet. Coming up is Boards of Canada, then it's Vestron Vulture, and then Hot Flash Heat Wave. So, what are you driving after dark or already yawned about 100 times? Stay connected through the mycelium right here on Album 88.

drained me of my blood, giving me the curse of eternal life, and thus making me a bloodthirsty creature of the night.

Trying to find the night creatures? 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Previously, we heard Solipsism from Hot Flash Heat Wave. Before that was Lipstick from Ariel Pink. And playing just before that was Creature of the Night featuring Austin Getz from Hot Flash Heat Wave. 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

And don't drift off just yet. Coming up is Plums, Twice, and then Dad Sports. 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

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You're with DJ Inkap, guiding you through a different creature, myth, or as I like to call it, fae omina each hour. 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Just playing, we heard Rainflower from Ariel. Before that was Working Man from Hala. And playing just before that was If You Want To from Dad Sports. 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

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Coming up afterwards is Wenzi, and then it's Alex Sucks, and then it'll be Della XOZ. So, whether you're chasing the night or finally catching up on sleep, stay connected to the mycelium right here on Album 88.

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It's 10 p.m. and you're up with DJ Inkcap, entering the reminiscing hour where old memories tend to wander back when you least expect them. Just now, we heard A Lamb's Lullaby from Temachi. Playing just before that was Eighth Wonder of the World from Cathedral Bells, and playing just before that was Sleeping Away My Prime from Della XOZ. 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If you got any questions or a memory from freshman year that appeared suddenly out of nowhere, give us a call at 404-413-WRAS. For my fungi friends out there remembering who they were when this whole adventure started, that's 404-413-9727. And don't drift off just yet. Coming up next is North Americans, then it's Part-Time, and then Liminal Girl. So whether you're visiting old memories or making new ones tonight, stay connected to the mycelium right here on Album 88.

wondering what that strange light is that keeps appearing in the corner of your eye. Oh, it drifted left on the dial or right on the music, and it's still lingering right here on album 88. Previously, we heard Haunt Me from The Neverminds. Before that was Mandy from She's Green. And playing just before that was Memory Loop, the Limerence remix from Eve's Tumor from Liminal Girl. If you got any questions or you've been looking through old photos and wondering where all the time went, give us a call at 404-413-WRAS. For my fungi friends out there revisiting memories they thought they'd forgotten, that's 404-413-9727. Upcoming, a quick promo.

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0: You don't think about the lion. I don't think about

And don't drift off just yet. Coming up afterwards will be Pocari Sweet, then it'll be Pastel Ghost, and then it'll be the Radio Department. So, whether you're haunted by nostalgia or embracing it, stay connected to the mycelium right here on Album 88.

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You're with DJ Incap, guiding you through a different creature, myth, or as I like to call it, phenomena, each hour. This night's theme is ghosts, a reminder that the places we've been, the moments we've lived, and the people we've loved all leave traces behind in who we've become. Just playing, we heard Slip and Let Go from Ivory. Spell I-V-R-I. And then playing just before that was Sleeping In from the Radio Department. And playing just before that was Silhouette from Pastel Ghost. 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

And don't drift off just yet. Coming up next is Acid Ghost. Next will be Wishbone. And then it'll be Kevin at Water. So, whether you're telling ghost stories or becoming one of those stories, stay connected through the mycelium right here on Album 88.

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It's 11 p.m. and you're up with DJ Incap, entering the magical hour where candles burn low, wishes are tucked into the dark, and every coincidence starts feeling suspiciously intentional. Just now, we heard This Is How It Went from Biba Doobie. Before that was Heartwell from Shelly. Before that was Happy from Mazzy Star. 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Quick PSA while the ink dries. 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If you got any questions, or you're convinced the universe is sending signs through repeating numbers, give us a call at 404-413-WRAS. For my fungi friends out there who were busy negotiating with the universe, that's 404-413-9727. And since it's the hour of magic, I thought we'd do something a little different this hour. A little divination, if you will. For the hour, I'll be pulling 3 tarot cards, 1 for each break. And I'm really sorry if you've been trying to avoid the tarot witches and all, like on the social medias, like Instagram and TikTok. But as they all say, take what resonates and leave what doesn't. No promises of supernatural accuracy, but let's see what the cards have to say. For our first card, we'll be looking into the past at where we've been. And for the card, it's an upright 6 of Pentacles, which represents receiving, giving, sharing wealth, and generosity and charity. From what I interpret from the card is that I feel like a lot of the listeners here today have had a past where they gave a lot to their friends. They've given like their time, their attention. Maybe you spent a little too much on your friends and loved ones, but I feel like through that time that you've given, the effort that you have put across, there's going to be future rewards that will meet those efforts. But also, as a caution, be careful not to overdo it. And that's the card. Don't drift off just yet. Coming up next is Bjork, spelled B-J-O-R-K. Then it's Temachi, and then Astrea. So, whether you're making wishes, setting intentions, or simply hoping tomorrow turns out alright, stay connected to the mycelium right here on Album 88.

Trying to catch that falling star, OFL left on the dial and right on the music, and it landed right here on album 88. Previously, we heard Rosewater from Sophie Woodhouse. Before that was Moonflower from Astraea, and playing just before that was Moon Girl from Temachi. If you got any questions, or you made the same 1111 wish and refuse to give up on it, give us a call at 404-413-WRAS. For my fungi friends out there who are busy flipping through their grimoire for the right spell, that's 404-413-9727. Upcoming, a quick promo.

Tune into The Drift here on Album 88 every Friday from 9 to 11, where you'll hear the sounds of Midwest emo, post-rock, math rock, and screamo, and many other flavors of alternative rock, too many to mention. Anyway, meet us here on Fridays, 9 to 11, at The Drift.

Earlier, we pulled a card reflecting on where we've been. Now it's time for our second card, the present, where we are now. For that card, it's the reversed, the world, which stands for seeking personal closure, shortcuts, delays, no closure, or incompletion. And when I saw this card, I actually don't like the meaning of the reverse, so we're gonna go with the upright meaning, which represents completion and accomplishments, wholeness, attachment, and fulfillment. Yes, all good qualities, which is what we want in the present. And for that, I would say for those listening, for my present, I graduated. I complete a major milestone, and I'm hoping for everyone who's listening, y'all have completed a major goal of yours or a dream that what you thought was once impossible. And as we live in the present, we should be happy for that, be happy for what we put in and what we are able to achieve. And if you're really wanting to know how the reverse meaning could be applied here, the world is not saying that we are complete on our story, it's saying how we are seeking closure, but there's still incompletion, there's still delays, and we might be looking for shortcuts. And it may be a reminder that we should take some patience and take it slow and examine everything that's in the world to make sure that we're making the right decision to achieve our goals. And yeah, that's the card. And that's the meaning that I'm going to be applying towards it. And remember, take what applies and leave what doesn't. For the upcoming artist, we have Aspid is a trifly, a Padis trifly, and then there'll be Still Corners, and then it'll be a track from Alice Phoebe Lou. So, whether you're chasing dreams or still preparing all the right ingredients for them, stay connected through the mycelium right here on Album 88.

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You've tuned into the album 88 Leyline. You're with DJ Incap, guiding you through a different creature, myth, or as I like to call it, fae omina each hour. This night's theme is witches, figures of intuition, symbolism, and making meaning from things that other people usually overlook. Just playing, we heard a song that I hope a lot of you guys are familiar with, but if you're not, it's Rhiannon from Fleetwood Mac. Before that was Witches from Alice Phoebe Liu, and playing just before that was Cremona from Still Corners. By the way, the Magical Record of Songs is cataloged on spinitron.com/WRAS. 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

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We feature the freshest sounds from all around the Peach State and even have exclusive interviews with Georgia musicians. Again, that's every Monday night at 9 p.m., only here on Al 88.

We've looked at where we've been and where we are now. For our final card of the night, we'll turn our attention toward the future, whatever waits beyond graduation. No pressure cards, just the entirety of the next chapter of our lives. And for that card, it is the Four of Swords. And it's in the upright position, which stands for rest, relaxation, meditation, contemplation, recuperation, retreat, renewal, and solitude. Which sounds like a bunch of good qualities that I would need, because with finishing out the semester and actually getting a degree, I need all the rest I can get, especially since it's summer. So for everyone who's listening, I hope that you're able to find some rest in your busy schedule. And it doesn't have to be a whole entire grand thing, even just one thing that makes you happy. So remember not to get too exhausted and get the rest that you all need, especially at this hour. But continue on with the night. For our next artist, it will be Have with two songs, and then it'll be Kiki Rockwell. So I hope you enjoy. Whether you're making one last wish before midnight or taking your first step toward whatever comes next, stay connected through the mycelium right here on Album 88.

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It's 12 a.m. in Europe with DJ Incap entering the final hour where every journey eventually reaches a crossing. One shore lies behind us, another waits ahead, and somewhere in between, a ferryman waits patiently at the water's edge. Just now, we heard Feral Love from Chelsea Wolfe. Before that was Rise Up O Flame from Kiki Rockwell. And playing just before that was Dream Girl Evil from Florence Plus The Machine. You can keep track of the songs on spinitron.com/WRAS. 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Quick PSA while the ink dries for the final time. Sustainable Georgia Futures is a nonprofit organization dedicated to creating green economy pathways for Black and people of color. Founded in 2019, they're now running the Weather Rise ATL program, partnering with the city to offer Atlanteans a way to save money on their utility bills with energy efficiency improvements in the home. For more information, please visit them on Instagram at Sustainable Georgia Futures. Again, that's at Sustainable Georgia Futures. And finally, the ink has dried. If you got any questions or you're standing at the edge of a brand new chapter, wondering which direction to go, give us a call at 404-413-WRAS. For my fungi friends out there, trying to fit 4 years of memories into one boat ride, that's 404-413-9727. And don't drift off just yet. For this final hour, Jason Tai will be the very first artist, and he has been working on a somewhat old game. I don't know if you guys know it. It's Alice Madness Returns. It's a cult classic, maybe. Some might not be familiar with it. And after his song will be Violet's Garden, and then after that will be Sea Rose. So whether you're saying goodbye to an old chapter or setting foot on a new shore, stay connected through the mycelium right here on Album 88.

Trying to find the crossing? Oh, the boat steered left on the dial, right on the music, and it docked right here on album 88. Previously, we heard Come from Adrian Lenker. Before that was Dirt by The Sea Rose. And before that was Suncatcher from Violet's Garden. If you got any questions, or you're somewhere between excitement, uncertainty, and a completely reasonable amount of existential dread, give us a call at 404-413-WRAS. For my fungi friends out there stumbling to find a coin to pay the ferry, that's 404-413-9727. 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

And don't drift off just yet. Coming up next is Vashti Bunyan, and then it will be She's Green. No, it will be Aurora, then it will be She's Green. So whether you're packing up old memories or making room for new ones, stay connected to the mycelium right here on Album 88.

You've tuned into the album 88 Leyline. You're with DJ Incap, guiding you through a different creature, myth, or as I like to call it, Fae Omina, each hour. Tonight's final theme is the River Styx, a mythological river marking the boundary between worlds. Despite its reputation, the River Styx isn't really about death or endings, it's about transition, crossing from one world into another and trusting yourself enough to keep moving when the far shore isn't yet in sight. It's a reminder that every journey asks us to leave something behind, carry something forward, and take the next step anyway. After 4 years here at Georgia State, and also at Album 88, the station, tonight feels a little like that crossing, not because this story is over, but because it's finally time to carry what I've learned into where the next one leads. Thank you to everyone who took their time out of their day to listen in on my graduation shift, and especially to those who were here for the full 13-hour journey, which I find, like, crazy and amazing that y'all would stay for the whole entire journey. And also a major thank you to Album 88 for providing me with wonderful memories and an opportunity to reignite my creative spark. As we close out the night, I hope you carry forward the things that matter most, leave behind what no longer serves you, and find the courage to keep moving, even when the path ahead isn't completely clear. Just playing, we heard Lakes from She's Green. Before that was Black Water Lilies from Aurora. And playing just before that was Same But Different from Vashti Bunyan. By the way, the Magical Record of Songs is cataloged on spinitron.com/WRAS. 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If you got any questions, or you're realizing that growing up mostly means crossing bridges before you're fully ready, give us a call at 404-413-WRAS. 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

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Do you want to dive deeper? Mellow out after sunset with me, DJ Don, to old and new R&B tracks from around the world, here on Dawn Till Dusk, every Tuesday, 8 to 9 p.m., only here on Alamedia.

and don't drift off just yet. Coming up afterwards is Nicole Dollinganger, then it's Aurora again, and then it's Alex G. So whether this is a final goodbye, a see you later, or simply the start of another journey, I'll always be grateful we connected through the mycelium right here on Album 88.

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It's 1 a.m. and to conclude my graduation shift, I wanted to finally say my last goodbyes and also my final thank yous to everyone who has listened. Also to all those who gave me encouraging messages over the phone. Thank you really much, as I was quite nervous, but I had a lot of fun doing this and I will miss my time here at Album 88. Who knows, I may return in the future, but as for now, I have to say goodbye and I hope everyone has a wonderful night. Upcoming will be the regular rotation, which if everything works out properly should be the artist Estella Borsma being the first to come afterwards, then it's Stones, Taro, and then Dark Desire. One last time, thank you to everyone who listened. With that being said, let's get into the regular rotation.

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1: 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Was on the tweets that I read about. 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
0: and Brian, where we talk about music and the stuff we just listened to. 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

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All right.

Life strange, I forget so much, babe. 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If I remember, everything would go mad. I put bad times aside in a good to go bag. I pass lifelines to I know to go bad. This ain't a hotline, don't hit my phone back. I got hot nines for settlers, try to get my home back. From Tigray to Palestine, we face a cold fact. If you not white with blue eyes, your suffering don't matter. They try and wipe us out, they scared we gon' surpass them. We witness genocide and pray, I swear we moving back. Has gone mine, die for they children, even tell you that. We took steps away from love and it's a painful road back. Said I can feel your pain, I let me hold that. Said I can feel your pain, I let me hold that. Said I can feel your pain, I let me hold that. I take a trip down memory lane, look better looking back, but I know my mind's out deceptive. When it comes to things that pass, I got rich pain, my heart got texture, full grain leather. She wanna be with Mr. T, but you won't let her. You know Mr. T be moody, man, they thought I'm friend of D. But really I'm friend of V, but really I'm friend of T. But really I'm friend of There's none to show some love, in fact it's free. They show some love in private, but in public don't speak. I'm trying to put my paint on vinyl for the public, let it bleed. What you mean? I got a

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Do you want to dive deeper? Mellow out after sunset with me, DJ Dawn, to old and new R&B tracks from around the world, here on Dawn Till Dusk, every Tuesday, 8 to 9 p.m., only here on Alamedia.

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in right hand.

0: Hi, I'm LeVar Burton, and I'm proud to be a book person. How do I choose a book? 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

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We feature the freshest sounds from all around the Peach State and even have exclusive interviews with Georgia musicians. 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

Hey man, who are you? We're just here in Barcelona. Just panic everywhere, fear everywhere. It's like the movie Dead Killer or something like this. So we're just everybody's afraid here and everything is closed. Well, just call me whenever you have time. I didn't receive your call actually. I just received like missed call, and just whenever you have time, just call me so that we can talk all together. Who are you? Everybody's fine in here. What about you, yourself, man? Missed you a lot.

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cool and safe. 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
1: 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Art show, trap house, making. Us in the hood, selling pitbulls, trying to catch a sale. Lettuce cover up her, so she on her belly. Upping prices on Martin Scully. Conversations with her friends, I think my shorty jelly. Hit that jump shot, then I hit my celly. Shorty says she want, so I booked the telly. Shorty pulled up on me, she know I've been ready. Call me Ready Freddy. Yeah, I might eat the booty cause it's jelly. Yeah, it's the next day, we gon' go to Albus. Spending all this money on her, yeah, she think it's ours. Time flying, I done checked the hour. Once you grow up bigger, filling up the coffers.
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They shot the dreads out his head, but the 9 bullet was bald-headed.

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beat on. What you know about this? 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I be with him. Pushing P, man, he look P did it. 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ARP the same size as a preteen. 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

0: copy lyrics. 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
1: team. Do you like R&B? Do you want to dive deeper? Mellow out after sunset with me, DJ Don, to old and new R&B tracks from around the world, here on Dawn Till Dusk, every Tuesday, 8 to 9 p.m., only here on Alameda.

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1: I went two-tone Tony, straight from the depths of hell. 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

0: say pop. I seen better days when I play my chart this time tomorrow. Couple paper dust and J's man equal frequent Louis John. Figure chips down memory lane again, I'd rather lead to y'all. Secrets must be served, I tell her way before the sun depart. 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
1: I'm okay.

Totally. Let's just know I'll get a job if you scarce. She said, let me have my eyes, so I'm clearly impaired.

Tune in Mondays from 9 to 11 p.m. to hear Al88's one and only Georgia Music Show. We feature the freshest sounds from all around the Peach State and even have exclusive interviews with Georgia musicians. 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

pushed that needle too far in, I was testing hits and a function. Took one look at your fleeting scars and dipped. I know you glamorize it, cause I'm summarizing all the glamour and glitz. I saw all of your best bits clipped, so I wouldn't stay longer than five in the Ritz. 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

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Or maybe you want a mix of both or something. 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

friendship. 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

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Duck up from trapping, I've been trying to get these bags off. Treat these labels like a leg and keep their hands off me. Who the eyes better got the best offer? Big money like Kareem, I'm in the West offer. I can't take it when I die, I need the best coffin. The mad, I ain't stressing nothing. You should see I changed, they never love you. 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All the I became, but remain hungry. They can't say it with their chest, stay stubborn. 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Five massage detectives come and get their case up. 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Streaming service, only way that you can play us. 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Double S on that Chevy stand for sideshow. 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Rich, come from old money, think I'm handsome. 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I come from trapping, I've been trying to get these bags off. Treat these ladies like a leg and keep their hands off. Who the eyes better got the best off? Got the best off.

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around. You split two roads I could walk down. The future's holding a light now. The waves crash and we ride it. 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

Tune in every third Thursday from 9 to 11 p.m. for the Midnight Chateau, where you will enter a magical soundscape showcasing a mix of ethereal ambient tracks, a deep dive of music from films, obscure underground artists, and rare B-sides containing a je ne sais quoi. 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

Tune in Mondays from 9 to 11 p.m. to hear Al Mediate's one and only Georgia Music Show. We feature the freshest sounds from all around the Peach State and even have exclusive interviews with Georgia musicians. 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

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I don't really know what happened before that, but yep, now we're going to be on Mondays, and today we're going to start off with the song Robot School by 81 Mulberry, followed by Star Market by Amber, and Don't Break Me by Sam I Am. Thank you for listening to Album 88. I hope you enjoy the show.

There was a wound on the wall. The first time I came down from my room, I heard my father playing music and smelled my mother cooking breakfast. The sunlight was streaming through the cracks in the blinds, and I came down, and there was a wound on the wall. No one else mentioned it. Hanging on the wall, a family portrait. And I laid eyes on myself for the first time. Could that be me? But now I knew I was seen. I was watched. By whose eyes? And a voice in my head said, "That's not you. You could be so much greater. You could escape. You could leave this behind. Leave these strangers behind. You could build up so much more."

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Last song you heard was Wearing Thin by Wife Cult. Before that was New Orleans by Giant Chair and The Ravenous House by Car Seat Headrest off of their recently re-recorded album Teens of Denial, Joe's Story, which has been pretty famously redone in a fashion where it's totally clean, which is a little odd for Car Seat Headrest, but pretty helpful for me, I'm not gonna lie to you. And it gave us this cool song, The Ravenous House, which, you know, as typical, is very depressing, but that is what we're here for, aren't we? This is The Drift, this is an emo show. So they delivered on that part. And for more emo music, up next we have Day One by Esma Sign, followed by Indian Giver by Jejun, and A Tangled Mess by Oakwood. And if you ever want to check out what's playing on air, you can go to spinatron.com/WRAS. 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That's the with two E's drift on Instagram. Thank you so much for listening to Album 88. Here is Day One by Esma Sign.